Baby, tell me anything that you please, I take it all with a grain of salt. Know exactly why you're calling me, I don't even need to hear you talk. Daddy told me always watch my feet, when walking where the weeds grow too tall. And I can tell that you're lying to me, by the fork at the end of your tongue.

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But a snake is still a snake, even if it shed its skin daily.

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There's diamonds hiding in my hands. They're gonna cut through the windows. Ain't no one messing with my plans.

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1: In the event, all she brought back was her luggage. 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

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Only a fool maybe takes things for granted. 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And that's one thing that you'll never in your life ever have to worry about me. If I'll ever change towards you, because baby, I love you. Girl, I love you just the way you are.

both day and night. Never grumbles or fusses, always treats me right. Never running in the streets and leaving me alone. 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